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0: Hi。
1: 他当模特合适。哎， Hello。
0: Handsome
1: Kazakh。 Do you want to try something? Chinese costume, Chinese clothes。
3: Hi。 You look so beautiful。 You're making a Chinese TV show named 一锦天下。Oh, let's say hello to our audience.
4: Hi.
3: We have Chinese film. I think you very pretty, like model. Model. It's okay. You're so pretty.
5: 看那个冰箱贴，赶紧拿过来。
3: You can. Chinese tradition.
5: Okay.
3: Thank you.
5: Thank you very much.
3: Thank you.
5: Okay, let's do it.
3: 真的帅哥美女好
1: 多
3: 啊，颜值都非常
0: 高，颜值很高。You can choose one you like. Which one? This is a 马面裙. This is skirt. And this is clothes.
5: You can try.
0: I can help you. So pretty.
1: 我觉得他这个有点单调了。Yeah, it's better, much more better.
0: Okay. Oh, it's so nice.
1: First, you. Azang, but Azang. And again, kiss.And again, together, tang, let's go.
0: 我们两个演示一下。I am you. 好，
1: 我先来。我来。然后一起走，对，一起走。
0: 好。
1: 好 ，perfect.OK， 哇 ，And go back， come on， yes， yes， OK， stop，
0: yes，
1: yeah， one， two， three。